If I ain't let no man stop, you're lying or the sheep, the victim or the villain, complicit in the narrative of pacified killings. It's a sore sight when you gotta choose the lesser of two evils. Either one will prove that we're socially in apathy, what's left to lose? Still afraid of what we love, and that's a heavy truth.

0: was Air Force, just typical Donovan. So, right in the street corner, we saw this thing.
1: Take a right turn there, talk a good long game. Tell them all the tales, you'll tell them all the same.
0: Well, it kind of looked like a thing, but it was actually cat

0: hear that sound, David?
1: Yeah, that wild kind of dirty pounding ecstatic sound.
0: Yeah, what is that? Sounds like a strange haircut in a hurricane.
1: That's the beat of the veins, Sean. That's what keeps you alive. It's like the other guy said, electricity comes from other planets.
0: The beat of the veins, eh? All right.

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The man next door is my neighbor, but I don't know what he does. I keep the praises and mind my business.

0: 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We are human, not animal. We come to continue our life because we cannot live in Syria from the war. We want to know now. Tell us how much time we must stay here. Every day we died. Every time we died.
1: Go as refugees is very difficult, not easy.

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Shake your body, body, body, body. 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

0: hoes go crazy.
1: Yeah. Hey, what's your name, little mama? Yeah. Yeah, I'm talking to you.

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1: You got that good hair, too.
2: You like what?
1: I like girls with that light complexion look.
2: Oh, man. You're a moron.
1: I can't help it.
2: What, being a moron?
1: Yeah, that, too.
2: You're the first one out there with a dashiki talking that crap.
1: I'm a victim.
2: Good hair. Nigga, you so brainwashed.
1: I'm a victim,
2: your
1: brother.
2: Problem. You're a victim.
1: I'm a victim of 400 years of conditioning.
2: Shut up.
1: The man has programmed my conditioning. Mm-hmm. Even my conditioning has been conditioned.

Big Red, aka Ninja Red, DJ Vadim, Wicked Selector, Paris to London, France to England, regional rude boy style.

I'm a soldier, S-O-L-D-I-E-R. I say peace, but I'm ready for the war. I'm ready for the war. Say yeah, yeah, yeah. I'm a soldier, S-O-L-D-I-E-R. I say peace, but I'm ready for the war. What? I'm

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The victim or the villain, complicit in the narrative of pacified killings. It's a sore sight when you gotta choose the lesser of two evils. Either one will prove that we're socially in apathy. What's left to lose?

0: 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Most infuriating guy trying to find. We don't want him, he's there. We do want him. Never a room. We're hunting around for him, mate. He got a letter or something. Never returned it, of course. Just typical Donovan. So, right in the street corner, we saw this thing.
1: You'll kill them all the same.
0: Well, it kinda looked like a thing, but it was actually kind.

says, no, he said, I'm looking for him as well. He says, he owes me some money, and it's like, that's his typical Donovan, you know, he's like, just always kind of like, take, never give.